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3: Here's your Sunday night forecast for Eastern South Carolina. Tonight is warm with a low near 72 degrees. Tomorrow, we'll see 90 degrees, partly cloudy skies, and a 30% chance of rain. The heat of last week has broken, and we're going to start seeing a more comfortable stretch. We hit 89 on Tuesday.
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4: Here's your Sunday night forecast for Eastern South Carolina. Tonight is warm with a low near 72 degrees. Tomorrow, we'll see 90 degrees, partly cloudy skies, and a 30% chance of rain. The heat of last week has broken, and we're going to start seeing a more comfortable stretch. We hit 89 on Tuesday.
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7: Here's your Sunday night forecast for Eastern South Carolina. Tonight is warm with a low near 72 degrees. Tomorrow, we'll see 90 degrees, partly cloudy skies, and a 30% chance of rain. The heat of last week has broken, and we're going to start seeing a more comfortable stretch. We hit 89 on Tuesday.
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2: Here's your Sunday night forecast for Eastern South Carolina. Tonight is warm with a low near 72 degrees. Tomorrow, we'll see 90 degrees, partly cloudy skies, and a 30% chance of rain. The heat of last week has broken, and we're going to start seeing a more comfortable stretch. We hit 89 on Tuesday.
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1: Y'all getting ready to put y'all up on something, man. 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
3: Here's your Sunday night forecast for Eastern South Carolina. Tonight is warm with a low near 72 degrees. Tomorrow, we'll see 90 degrees, partly cloudy skies, and a 30% chance of rain. The heat of last week has broken, and we're going to start seeing a more comfortable stretch as we hit 89 on Tuesday.
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2: Here's your Sunday night forecast for Eastern South Carolina. Tonight is warm with a low near 72 degrees. Tomorrow, we'll see 90 degrees, partly cloudy skies, and a 30% chance of rain. The heat of last week has broken, and we're going to start seeing a more comfortable stretch as we hit 89 on Tuesday.
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3: Here's your Sunday night forecast for Eastern South Carolina. Tonight is warm with a low near 72 degrees. Tomorrow, we'll see 90 degrees, partly cloudy skies, and a 30% chance of rain. The heat of last week has broken, and we're going to start seeing a more comfortable stretch. We hit 89 on Tuesday.
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1: Oh my God, Becky, look at her butt. 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
2: Here's your Sunday night forecast for Eastern South Carolina. Tonight is warm with a low near 72 degrees. Tomorrow, we'll see 90 degrees, partly cloudy skies, and a 30% chance of rain. The heat of last week has broken, and we're going to start seeing a more comfortable stretch. We hit 89 on Tuesday.
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time I come, gotta set it, then I gotta go, and then I gotta get it, then I gotta blow it, then I gotta shut it. 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
3: Here's your Sunday night forecast for Eastern South Carolina. Tonight is warm with a low near 72 degrees. Tomorrow, we'll see 90 degrees, partly cloudy skies, and a 30% chance of rain. The heat of last week has broken, and we're going to start seeing a more comfortable stretch as we hit 89 on Tuesday.
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3: Here's your Sunday night forecast for Eastern South Carolina. Tonight is warm with a low near 72 degrees. Tomorrow, we'll see 90 degrees, partly cloudy skies, and a 30% chance of rain. The heat of last week has broken, and we're going to start seeing a more comfortable stretch. We hit 89 on Tuesday.
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3: Weather Channel forecast for the Midlands. Crank up your air conditioning to the max as we are heading into a dangerously hot day. Sunny skies, blistering 100 degrees will make it feel like 110 with a heat index and a lazy breeze. That won't help much. Only a slight chance of a pop-up shower or storm this afternoon. Sunny and sweltering Tuesday and Wednesday, upper 90s. Watch out Friday. That's when our next chance for strong storms. Richard DeWedding at the Weather Channel.
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0: Lauryn Hill. Everything is everything here inside your morning hip hop hustle on your back to work Monday with your Mac man, Eric Mac. And always lots going on inside the hustle, man. Hey, Eric Mac is tired, y'all. I was at Pearl Moore on this weekend for the Showcase basketball tournament. Man, great talent out there from the local area, boys and girls, yesterday. But I did eight games here. I officiated eight games yesterday. And brother is tired, y'all. I am not that dude anymore. I'm just going to say that. But it was fun, though. It's fun seeing all that talent out there at the Pearl Moore Center Influence. And, man, anytime there's a showcase like that, it's amazing, man. The amount of scouts that are out there looking at potential talent. And just to see the overall play, just had a great time. Always lots going on, of course, inside the hustle. And we're going to get to a lot of this here coming up. And I want to get to this event right here, man, because this is big coming up in Orangeburg. The Utahville Real Summer Blowout. That's R-E-E-L, Real. Tournament on Lake Marion, man. It's fishing tournament. This is Saturday, August 29th in Utahville at Portia Avenue. There's like lots going on, man. Food trucks, live music. The King Cat Tournament Trail is going to be there. Crappy Fishing Series. This is a big tournament. Live music, dunk tank vendors, fun for the whole family. It's more than just a fishing tournament, man. So come on down to Utahville Saturday, August 29th for the Utahville Real Summer Blowout. It's going to be a big tournament going on and just a big celebration as well. Our Jams Radio question of the day. What's a childhood rule that made no sense? Let us know your answer. I didn't give you the wrong question, man. That was our question from Friday, man. I'm hitting y'all up wrong. Let me give you the right question here. What's the funniest reason you ever got grounded? That's what the question is today. Was it really your fault, man? I always say I got grounded. I got grounded because of my brothers. I had older brothers. I got grounded because of them. A lot. So tell us your story on social media. Our questions posted and pinned to the top of our pages. Leave a comment there. You can also comment on our Jams Radio hotline. 803-250-5933. 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Let us know your answer to our question of the day. More coming up for you inside your morning hip hop hustle on the way for you musically. Got some De La Soul for you. Beyonce, Outkast, and how many times do you use a bath towel before washing it? That's a serious question, y'all. We want to know you. We're gonna give you the answer. Most people. From a poll of 24,000 Americans. So we're going to give you that answer. How often people use washcloths before they wash them? They're all coming up here inside your morning hip-hop hustle on Jams 92.3, 93.3 and some to Jams 95.7 in Orangeburg and Jams 107.5 in Florence, your Jams Radio Network.
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something up so I don't get an aftermath. But if I do, I'll calmly punch them in the fourth day of July. 'Cause they try to mess with third degree, that's me, myself, and I.

De La Soul, Me, Myself, and I. Got some Outkast on the way for you. Here's Beyonce, Slim Thug, and Bun B. Check on it. 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

0: Outkast and Roses Inside Your Morning. Hip Hop Hustle with your Mac Man, Eric Mac. And here's a serious question for you. Now, be honest. How many times you typically use a bath towel before washing it? Overall, they got 24,000 Americans asked. And the number one answer was two to three times. Now, 40% of people agree. Now, here where it gets really weird. Now, the second most popular answer with 20% of the vote is washing it after 4 or 5 uses. Wouldn't that start to get smelly at some point? Now, 10% of people won't wash their towel until 5 or 6 uses, and 10% won't throw it in the wash until 7 or more times. Now, when does a shower become pointless if you just keep drying yourself in the old, dirty bath towel? And for the clean freaks out there, 13% of people wash it after every use, which seems excessive, but nothing beats a fresh towel feeling. Now, at least for most of us, because 1% of people say they don't use towels at all. They just kind of air dry. I've air dried a few times. It's an acquired taste. I will say that. But yeah, air drying seems to be a thing. But what's up with people using towels like for a week without washing it? Yeah. Bacteria. Just bacteria. And it's that guy, it's smelly. You ever been like? I've been to people. I'm not gonna say a name of anybody, but I've been to people's houses, and you could tell the bath towel had not been washed in a while because you could smell it. They don't smell it because they're used to it. They get nose blind to it, but I can smell it. Jams radio question of the day for Monday: what's the funniest reason you've ever gotten grounded? You know it wasn't your fault, but hey. Let us know your story. 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You can leave your comments there. You can also hit us up on the Jams Radio Hotline, 803-250-5933, 803-250-5933 by call or text. Let us know your answer to our question of the day. What's the funniest reason you've ever been grounded? And we'll talk about some of the answers and responses we gotten a little bit later on inside the hustle. More on the way for you. Coming up, Afrika Bambaataa. Also got some Heather B for you. Little Sean Paul on down the way as well. And we're going to tell you about a community fundraising basketball game sponsored by Berea Seventh-day Adventist Church. All that's coming up inside your morning hip-hop hustle on Jams 92.3, 93.3, and something Jams 95.7 in Orangeburg and Jams 107.5 in Florence, your Jams Radio Network.
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0: 100 degrees will make it feel like 110 with a heat index and a lazy breeze. That won't help much, only a slight chance of a pop-up shower or storm this afternoon. Sunny and sweltering Tuesday and Wednesday, upper 90s. Watch out Friday, that's when our next chance for strong storms. Richard DeWedding at the Weather Channel.
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0: Cypress Hill. How I could just kill a man inside your morning hip hop hustle. 50 Cent on the way for you. It's Ludacris. What's your fantasy? 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

0: Grand Nubian. 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A hip-hop hustle with your Mac man, Eric Mack. And coming up in Sumter, the Homecoming Committee of Berea Seventh-day Adventist Church presents the community fundraising basketball game. 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It'll be a great event. Basketball is always fun, y'all. Our question of the day for Monday. What's the funniest reason that you ever gotten grounded? Let us know on social media. Our question is posted on our social media pages. You can leave a comment there. You can also comment by call or text to our Jams Radio hotline, 803-250-5933. That's 803-250-5933. Our question of the day for Monday. What's the funniest reason you've ever been grounded? It's not your fault. It's not your fault. More coming up for you on the way. You got some Mary J. Blige. It's LL Cool J doing it. This is your morning hip hop hustle on your Jams Radio Network.
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0: Family Affair inside your morning hip hop hustle with your Mac Man, Eric Mac. Now, have you ever suggested your friends meet you at Taco Bell rather than Chipotle because you didn't want to pronounce Chipotle wrong? I'm pretty sure I'm pronouncing it right. Now, according to a new survey, 45% of travelers admit they avoid going to a destination they can't confidently pronounce. That's mostly foreign places like Reykjavik, Iceland, Chamonix, France, Ljubljana, Slovenia, Cinque Terre, Italy, and Fuerteventura, Spain. I said them right. I said them funny, but I said them correctly. Now, 27% of people say not knowing the pronunciation has limited the number of places they consider visiting. 26% won't even Google a destination they're not sure how to spell. 23% worry about sounding rude and pronouncing a place incorrectly. And 21% fear the embarrassment of being corrected. On the plus side, we're willing to learn. 58% of people want to improve their pronunciation of local names before visiting a new destination. Oh, we don't want to sound like total tourists, right? We don't want to sound like... So, yeah, we'll learn the pronunciations as best we can. Hey, those ones I just pronounced, you looked at the spelling of those places, you be like, what? How you say that? I have phonetic spelling, so on my paper, so that's how I got it right. Again, I said it funny, but I said it correctly. Our Jams Radio question of the day, what's the funniest reason you've ever gotten grounded? Let us know your answer. Tell us your story on social media. Our questions posted and pinned to the top of our pages. Leave your comment there. You can also comment by call or text on our Jams Radio hotline. 803-250-5933. That's 803-250-5933. A Monday question of the day. What's the funniest reason you've gotten grounded? More coming up for you inside your morning. Hip Hop Hustle, Dr. Dre on the way for you. The Wu-Tang, Kendrick Lamar. And we got you back in the day for August the 17th. We're more than halfway done with August, y'all. This is your morning hip hop hustle on Jams 92.3, 93.3 and something, Jams 95.7 in Orangeburg, and Jams 107.5 in Florence, your Jams radio network.
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Dr. Dre, Snoop Dogg, nothing but a G-Fang inside your morning hip-hop hustle. Kendrick Lamar on the way for you. Here's the Wu-Tang and Triumph. 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

0: Kendrick Lamar, Backseat Freestyle, inside your morning hip-hop hustle with your Mac Man, and it's time for your back in the day for August the 17th. 69 years ago in 1957, Richie Ashburn of the Philadelphia Phillies hit a foul ball that accidentally nailed Alice Roth in the stands and broke her nose. As Roth was being taken out on a stretcher, Ashburn hit another foul ball that hit her. 57 years ago in 1969, the third and final day of the original Woodstock kicked off with Joe Cocker. He played 11 songs and ended his set with a theme song of the Wonder Years with a little help from my friends. It wasn't a theme song of the Wonder Years at that time, though. 49 years ago in 1977, after the death of Elvis Presley, FTD reported that in one day the number of orders of flowers to be delivered to Graceland surpassed the number of any other event in the company's history. And it still hadn't been surpassed yet. 43 years ago in 1983, Prince's Jam Delirious was released. 39 years ago in 1987, Rudolf Hess, the last member of Hitler's inner circle, died at age 93 in Berlin at a hospital. He apparently committed suicide by strangling himself with an electric cord about 43 years after Germany lost World War II. 29 years ago in 1998, Carlos Santana received his star on the Hollywood Walk of Fame. 28 years ago in 1998, President Clinton gave a grand jury testimony via closed-circuit TV from the White House regarding his relations with Monica Lewinsky. He then delivered a TV address in which he denied previously committing perjury, admitted his relations with Lewinsky, and that they were wrong, and criticized Ken Starr's investigation. And 18 years ago in 2008, Michael Phelps became the first person to win 8 gold medals in a single Olympic Games thanks to his incredible swimming skills. And also the fact that swimming offers many medal opportunities. Basketball players, they just get one shot. So, there you go. Our back in the day for August the 17th. Our Jams radio question of the day for Monday. What's the funniest reason you've ever gotten grounded? And looking back, was it really your fault, though? Let us know your story. Tell us on social media. Our questions posted and pinned to the top of our pages. You can leave a comment there. 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That's 803-250-5933. Our Jams question of the day for Monday. What's the funniest reason you ever got grounded? More coming up for you inside your morning hip-hop hustle. 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Drake. And we'll tell you about the Mount Pleasant High School Alumni Association annual alumni reunion tailgate coming up. Labor Day weekend. 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

P-Rock and CL Smooth, they reminisce over you, T-Roy. On the way for you, Drake and Juvenile. 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

Nonchalant. 5 o'clock inside your morning hip-hop hustle with your Mac man, Eric Mac. 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That's 843-992-8473. That's Mount Pleasant High School annual alumni reunion tailgate. It'll take place at River's Edge on Baxwant Road in Lynchburg, Saturday, September the 5th. A question of the day for Monday. What's the funniest reason you've gotten grounded? Let us know your answer. Tell us your story. Let us know on social media. Our questions posted and pinned to the top of our pages. 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Let us know your answer to our question of the day. What's the funniest reason you've gotten grounded? And I'll give you some of our responses coming up here in just a little bit inside the hustle. More coming up for you, on the way for you musically. Got some tag team for you. 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

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Boom. There it is, inside your morning hip-hop hustle. Joe coming up for his Cameron. 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

0: Joe, and I want to know here inside your morning hip hop hustle with your Mac man, Eric Mac. And it's now time for your entertainment buzz for today. Now, not so great news. Former child star and actress Hayden Panettiere died yesterday. She was only 36 years old. Now, there's no word on her cause of death yet. Now, according to TMZ, they said she traveled from L.A. to somewhere in the South, which we now know as Greenville, South Carolina, on Saturday. Apparently, police have responded to an incident involving Hayden, and they're still actively investigating her death. Now, friends also says that she's been complaining of back pain over the last year, and she's had some issues with painkillers, some other postpartum, and some other psychiatric issues as well over the last few years. Her family said, quote, "It's with profound sadness that we share this tragic passing of our beloved Hayden. She was an incredible light and force of nature, and who brought immeasurable love and joy to all who knew her and the millions who watched her on screen." Now, in May, Hayden released her memoir called This Is Me, A Reckoning, where she talked about her personal struggles, including depression, addiction, domestic abuse, and the death of her brother back in 2023. Now, Hayden's big break was she was the indestructible cheerleader on NBC's Heroes, which ran from 2006 to 2010. By then, though, she had already spent years as a child actress. She even played a young aunt named Dot on Pixar's The Bug's Life. Now, other credits include the show Nashville and the fourth and sixth Scream movies. She leaves behind an 11-year-old daughter named Kaya, who she had with her former fiancé, Vladimir Klitschko, the boxer. So, sad news there. Hayden Panettiere passed away at the age of 36. A Jazz Radio question of the day for Monday. What's the funniest reason you've ever gotten grounded? Let us know on social media. Our questions posted and pinned to the top of our page. You can leave a comment there. And also, let us know on the Jazz Radio hotline, 803-250-5933. That's 803-250-5933. By call or text, hit us up with our Jazz Radio question of the day. Now, here's some of the funniest responses that we got this morning. Now, it's crazy, man. This one's crazy. Talking back to the microwave. Now, think about it. Somebody's heating up leftovers, microwave beeps, and you start going, "Hey, relax, I heard you the first time." Then next thing you know, mom busts in like, "Oh, you think you're grown now." Mom thinks you're talking to her, and you're grounded. Bam, grounded. How about this one? Using your inside voice outside. You know, you're saying something in your inside voice, the outside near the porch, and then mom's like, "Get your mind back in this house. You know better than talking like that outside." And you get grounded. You know, like how you do it inside with your outside voice. I told you, man. It's crazy. How about this one? Breathing too loud during a commercial. Not doing the show. Not doing the movie. The commercial. It's like a Tide ad is on, and you're breathing too loudly, and you get grounded. Man, I tell you what, though. Sometimes, you know, it's not the kids, it's the parents that just don't understand. Let us know your answer on social media. Hit us up. Questions are posted pinned to the top page. Once again, you can also let us know on the Jams Radio Hotline, 803-250-5933. Our question of the day, once again, what's the funniest reason you've ever gotten grounded? More coming up for you inside your morning hip hop hustle. 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

Monday. What's the funniest reason you've ever gotten grounded? 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You can leave a comment there. 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More coming up for you inside your morning. Hip Hop also got some Ja Rule for you. It's DJ Premier. I want some friends there, man. You recognize these voices coming up. This is classic. 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

0: Ja Rule, always on time, here inside your morning hip-hop hustle. And it's now time for your Mac Man's Random Facts for Monday. Researchers have found that children on farms have a lower risk of allergies and asthma than other children in the same rural areas. It's a phenomenon that's been called the farm effect. 7 American presidents were born in log cabins. They were Andrew Jackson, Zachary Taylor, Millard Fillmore, James Buchanan, Abraham Lincoln, Ulysses S. Grant, and James Garfield. The bacterial population on your skin is approximately 1 trillion, if not more. 1 out of every 9 Americans has worked at a convenience store, including me. And Slavs only poop once a week. Man, they're slowing everything, right? And those are your Mac Man's Random Facts for Monday. Our Jams Radio question of the day. What's the funniest reason you've ever gotten grounded? Let us know your story. 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That's 803-250-5933. Got some more left inside the hustle coming back. Got some salt and pepper, DJ Khaled, and I'll be back to wrap things up. 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
1: Weather Channel forecast for the Midlands. Crank up your air conditioning to the max as we are heading into a dangerously hot day. Sunny skies, blistering 100 degrees will make it feel like 110 with a heat index and a lazy breeze. That won't help much, only a slight chance of a pop-up shower or storm this afternoon. Sunny and sweltering Tuesday and Wednesday, upper 90s. Watch out Friday, that's when our next chance for strong storms. Richard DeWedding at the Weather Channel.
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4: Hey!

and pepper. Shoot. And that's going to wrap up your hustle for today. I'll be back tomorrow morning for you at 6 a.m. with another edition of The Hustle. 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He's going to continue with our question of the day for Monday. What's the funniest reason you've ever gotten grounded? You can let us know on social media. 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It's going to be really, really, really, really hot today. Temperatures over 100 degrees.

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Most of all, do not become a victim of a heat-related illness. Let's make sure we protect ourselves out there in the heat. 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You got to protect our skin. Hey, the whole thing about dark don't burn, it burns. And when it burns, it really, really burns. So make sure you protect the skin as well. You're going to be out there for extended periods of time in the sun. But that still doesn't stop you from going out, doing something, being productive, and doing something that you like. If you can't do something you like, go ahead and like something you do. Believe it, with DJ Khaled, we're taking over. This is your morning hip-hop hustle. It's your Mac Man. And I'm out.

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1: Weather channel forecast for the Midlands. Crank up your air conditioning to the max as we are heading into a dangerously hot day. Sunny skies, blistering 100 degrees will make it feel like 110 with a heat index and a lazy breeze. That won't help much. Only a slight chance of a pop-up shower or storm this afternoon. Sunny and sweltering Tuesday and Wednesday, upper 90s. Watch out Friday. That's when our next chance for strong storms. Retreat to wedding at the Weather Channel.
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6: Weather channel forecast for the Midlands. Crank up your air conditioning to the max as we are heading into a dangerously hot day. Sunny skies, blistering 100 degrees will make it feel like 110 with a heat index and a lazy breeze. That won't help much. Only a slight chance of a pop-up shower or storm this afternoon. Sunny and sweltering Tuesday and Wednesday, upper 90s. Watch out Friday. That's when our next chance for strong storms. Richard DeWedding at the Weather Channel.
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7: Weather Channel forecast for the Midlands. Crank up your air conditioning to the max as we are heading into a dangerously hot day. Sunny skies, blistering 100 degrees will make it feel like 110 with a heat index and a lazy breeze. That won't help much. Only a slight chance of a pop-up shower or storm this afternoon. Sunny and sweltering Tuesday and Wednesday, upper 90s. Watch out Friday. That's when our next chance for strong storms. Retreat to wedding at the Weather Channel.
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5: Weather Channel forecast for the Midlands. Crank up your air conditioning to the max as we are heading into a dangerously hot day. Sunny skies, blistering 100 degrees will make it feel like 110 with a heat index and a lazy breeze. That won't help much, only a slight chance of a pop-up shower or storm this afternoon. Sunny and sweltering Tuesday and Wednesday, upper 90s. Watch out Friday, that's when our next chance for strong storms. Retreat a wedding at the Weather Channel.
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3: Yo, Mac, I don't even understand how they didn't understand you and that Mary joint.
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3: Old robotic

Craig Matt, Flavor in Your Ear. Throwback Hip Hop and R&B. That was a Bad Boy classic right there. That's the one that pushed them off right there. That's the one that got them going. Craig Mack's joint, man. Then they made the remix with Big and everybody. Hey, Uncle Buddha back in the building. Motivational Money Making Monday. Glad you could come through and hang out with me sometime. Hope everybody had an awesome weekend, man. Back to the business. And speaking of business, remember last week I kept saying I got a big announcement to make? Well, I guess I'm going to make that announcement today because, man, I almost got tongue-tied just now trying to tell you because I'm getting excited right now on the big announcement I'm going to let you know about. I got something for you, so lock it in and listen, man, all right? Hey, coming up, I'll let you know about a few events coming to the area also, and a little bit later on, I'll tell you about that 5 o'clock happy hour. McSki is back in the building. Right now, Birdman and Wayne with Always Strapped, 92.3 and 93.3 Jams. 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

0: 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So last week I kept saying, man, we got a big announcement to make, but they won't let me make it right now because, you know, politics and politics or whatever the case may be. Everybody was like, hold tight, Uncle Buddha. But, you know, I was excited. I wanted to let y'all know that we had the concert connection for you. That's what it is. R&B tour, Chris Breezy and Usher. Columbia, baby. That's right. Usher Raymond and Chris Brown will be at the Williams-Brice Stadium October the 29th, and your Jams Radio Network has your concert tickets. 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More Throwback Flavor on deck coming your way next, so keep your dial locked in and ride throughout the house party. You're hanging out with your Uncle Buddha. 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
3: Weather channel forecast for the Midlands. Crank up your air conditioning to the max as we are heading into a dangerously hot day. Sunny skies, blistering 100 degrees will make it feel like 110 with a heat index and a lazy breeze. That won't help much, only a slight chance of a pop-up shower or storm this afternoon. Sunny and sweltering Tuesday and Wednesday, upper 90s. Watch out Friday, that's when our next chance for strong storms. Richard DeWedding at the Weather Channel.
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1: Oh, yeah, Dre and Eminem forgot about Dre. Throwback hip hop and R&B. I don't forget about my people, though. Told you, we had your Concert Connection, man, your Jams Radio Network. You knew it was coming. Usher and Chris Brown, Williams-Brice Stadium in Columbia for the R&B tour, October the 29th. 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Tickets are on sale right now, all right? So make sure you sign up for the artist presale. Hey,

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0: File number 3, 4, 7, 8, 20, 8, 42. Let's do the final countdown on the hit list for all of the scrubby.
1: Just chicken. Another case of that OPGA. Throwback hip hop and R&B inside the house party. Get ready a little bit later on. We're going to slide down memory lane, 80s, 90s, early 2000s with that happy hour mix. DJ Ski back in the building. And I want to talk to my soda drinkers out there. Yeah. Coming up, I want to tell you what the most popular sodas are in different states. You know, I don't drink soda too much anymore, but when I did, I could tell you what the good ones were. But what do you think South Carolina's favorite soda is? I checked it out already, so I know. But I wasn't surprised when I saw what it was. But there was one soda that dominated most of the country. We're going to talk about it, man. I want to share something with you, all right? I'll tell you what the most popular sodas are in different states, and I want to let you know what the most popular soda is here in the Carolinas. More throwback hip-hop and R&B flavor on deck. Coming back on the other side, you're riding inside the house party. 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

0: Hip-hop and R&B radio station, rolling inside the house party with your mama's brother, Uncle Buddha. And 18 days until that Labor Day holiday weekend, man. And I got tickets for that big R&B first Sunday concert coming September the 6th, downtown Florence, Showtime Event Center, live music, live band, live DJ, live performances. Shouts going out to my girl, Alexis Bria, getting a lot of phone calls. So, yes, she is coming back by popular demand. My dude, Geechee Mane, is in the building, and he's actually dropping an album that next day, so it's like we get to have a sneak peek. It's like a, you know, preview of Geechee Mane's album, man. That's right, a big album pre-release party, kind of, so to speak. All right, shouts going out to the artist Jean Ray. She's in the building along with Mr. Vandross, and I'll be your host along with my sister Sue Ham. Red carpet interviews, big show coming up. Dressed to Impress, Sunday, September the 6th, Labor Day holiday weekend. Doors open up 6 p.m. Showtime is at 7. All right, hey, I got more throwback flavor on deck coming your way next, and get ready. 5 o'clock is happy hour right here. 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
2: Weather channel forecast for the Midlands. Crank up your air conditioning to the max as we are heading into a dangerously hot day. Sunny skies, blistering 100 degrees will make it feel like 110 with a heat index and a lazy breeze. That won't help much. Only a slight chance of a pop-up shower or storm this afternoon. Sunny and sweltering Tuesday and Wednesday, upper 90s. Watch out Friday. That's when our next chance for strong storms. Richard DeWedding at the Weather Channel.
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0: Get up.

Oh yeah, Pharoah Monch with Simon Says. Hey, Throwback Hip Hop and R&B. Coming up, I want to tell you about a fundraising basketball game coming to Sumter real soon, man, all right? Saturday, August 29th.

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Hey, throwback hip-hop and R&B, got some Big Daddy Kane coming up. Right now, here's music from Total, 92.3.

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0: 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And today is National Thrift Shop Day. Shout out to all my thrift store shoppers, my bargain shoppers. You know, thrift shops, some of y'all call them thrift stores, charity shops. I've even heard people call them hospice shops, secondhand stores, whatever. But they usually sell gently used items, you know. And a lot of times, charitable organizations run the stores, you know, like the Salvation Army and things like that. 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Hey, more music coming back on the other side. 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We got your happy hour mix. You're only minutes away from DJ Ski sliding back down memory lane. 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
5: Weather channel forecast for the Midlands. Crank up your air conditioning to the max as we are heading into a dangerously hot day. Sunny skies, blistering 100 degrees will make it feel like 110 with a heat index and a lazy breeze. That won't help much. Only a slight chance of a pop-up shower or storm this afternoon. Sunny and sweltering Tuesday and Wednesday, upper 90s. Watch out Friday. That's when our next chance for strong storms. Richard DeWedding at the Weather Channel.
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1: Hey, what's up? It's me, girl, Chris Kelly, the queen of Dirty Pop, and I'm rocking with Empire DJs, the hardest working crew in the South. Yo, run the big tune, selector. Your girl, Chris Kelly, says so. Sure.

Don't try her, move to annihilate, cause I have methods, like Beth Meyer. Son, which is from the back of my brain to sustain. This ain't the average Western refrain. There was a local in town, called himself a soul man, put flyers around, claimed that he was holding a title bout, challenging

0: 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This is what we do. Your Concert Connection radio station, man. We got your hookup for Chris Brown and Usher. Columbia is the place to be. Hey, it all goes down October the 29th at the Williams-Brice Stadium. Keep it locked in right here for your chance to win those concert tickets. We got your Concert Connection, all right? Hey, more throwback hip-hop and R&B on deck. Coming back on the other side, so keep it locked in. We got more of that happy hour mix with my boy DJ Ski. And I got to share something with you, man. We're talking about sodas today. What do you think the most popular soda in South Carolina is? What is South Carolina's favorite soda? Well, I want to let you know coming up, man. We're going to talk about the most popular sodas in some different states next. Throwback hip-hop and R&B inside the Happy Hour mix right here on 92.3 and 93.3 Jams.
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0: coming through, putting it down inside that happy hour mix. Lit locked in live at 5 each and every day. Shout out to that brother right there. Always understanding the assignment, man, for sure. Hey, man, what is your favorite soda? What is your favorite soda? Well, I want to tell you about the most popular soda in different states, man. And I'll let you know what South Carolina's favorite soda is as well, all right? I'm going to just let you know, Dr. Pepper, they smashed this contest. They are the number one soda in like 17 states. Everybody loves Dr. Pepper, man. And Canada Dry Ginger Ale came in second. They didn't do too bad either. They were strong in like the Northeast, Maine, Maryland, New Jersey. And then I thought about it. I said, well, let me check and see what the number one soda is here in South Carolina. And if you guess Mountain Dew, hell yeah, you are absolutely correct. Mountain Dew is the number one soda in the Carolinas, well, in South Carolina, because the number one soda, I thought this was kind of funny though, the number one soda in North Carolina, you ever heard of a soda called Sun Drop? Yeah, it's not real popular, but there's a soda called Sun Drop. That was actually the number one soda in North Carolina. I thought that was a little crazy. But South Carolina, a bunch of Mountain Dew lovers. Shout out to DJ Pay Me. He probably put that on the map because he drinks more Mountain Dews than anybody I know. For real. Hey, I got more throwback hip-hop and R&B on deck coming back on the other side. Celebrity birthdays. And we're going to go back down memory lane. I got your throwback fact call coming up next right here. 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
5: Weather Channel forecast for the Midlands. Crank up your air conditioning to the max as we are heading into a dangerously hot day. Sunny skies, blistering 100 degrees will make it feel like 110 with a heat index and a lazy breeze. That won't help much. Only a slight chance of a pop-up shower or storm this afternoon. Sunny and sweltering Tuesday and Wednesday, upper 90s. Watch out Friday. That's when our next chance for strong storms. Richard DeWedding at the Weather Channel.
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Crazy story right here I got to share with you. Just imagine walking into the hospital and the door slides open and the Grim Reaper is just standing right there. Somebody dressed as a Grim Reaper greets you at the hospital. You know, something I guess can be funny and a crime at the same time, because this is what this is. This is a crime and it's funny too. A man in the UK, he was arrested because he dressed up like the Grim Reaper, and for some reason he thought it was cool to climb on to the roof of a hospital, and he just began to stare at the staff and visitors. And yo, it was weird. It just freaked people out. So of course, you know, the cops came. He had on a black hood, the black cloak, and even had some sort of Grim Reaper sickle with him, you know. So freaked people out and he got locked up. But I thought that was crazy. People are weird as hell these days, man. Why would you even want to do that? Hey, but let's keep it going right now. I'll let you know what celebrities have birthdays. Special request for Busta Rhymes coming up next as well. Right now, Lords of the Underground, Funky Child, 92.3 and 93.3 Jams.

I got you all in check. Hey, house party rolling out with your mama's brother, Uncle Buddha. Every day we got you all in check. And I want to shout out everybody locked in celebrating their birthday today. Shouts going out to my brother, Kizzy Watt. Yeah, the big man, Kizzy. He's 49 years old today. Shouts going out to my boy, Kizzy Watt. Few celebrities celebrating today, like Brighton James is 40. Donnie Wahlberg from, New Kids on the Block, well, at least 57 years old. Gilby Clark, Guns N' Roses former guitarist, is 64. Sean Penn is 66. Belinda Carlisle turned 68. Rick Hilton, that is Paris Hilton's pops, well, he's 71. Kevin Rowland is 73. And Robert De Niro, yeah, the legend, my guy, he's 83 years old today. So shout out to everybody locked in, listening, celebrating their special day today, birthdays and all that kind of good stuff, man. All right, time to take it to the house. It's Trick with the Slip and Slide.

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0: 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Inside the House Party with Jungle Buddha. Almost that time for me to shut it down and bounce. I got to get out of here. But look, I still got a few minutes to give you your throwback fact before I leave, right? Yep. Let's go back down memory lane 18 years ago, I should say. Today, it was 2008. The Olympics was happening. And that's when Michael Phelps, he swam his ass off, man. He won 8 gold medals in a single Olympic Games. Yeah. So Michael Phelps, 18 years ago today, that's when he swiped those 8 gold medals at the Olympics. I thought that was pretty cool to share with you today, man. All right. Hey, time for me to bounce in a few minutes and shut it down. I got more music coming back on the other side. Hanging out inside the House Party with Uncle Buddha, your station, Sumter, 92.3 and 93.3 Jams.
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5: Weather Channel forecast for the Midlands. Heat advisory continues until 8 p.m. tonight. We've had heat indices to 110 this afternoon. It's a dry heat all week with lows at 76 tonight. Another day of heat and humidity. Dangerous levels Tuesday, Wednesday, Thursday, Friday with middle 90s. Later this week, we do pick up some p.m. thunderstorms starting Friday, continuing Saturday. I'm meteorologist Scott Lauriemore at the Weather Channel.
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8: She want it, I can tell she want it. Hold me to push up on it, for she know where I'm

on me, Jeremiah 50 Cent, throwback hip hop and R&B. What a day, what a day. Hey, thank you for keeping your mama's brother, Uncle Buddha, company inside the house party. But I got to bounce. That's going to do it for me, man. I'll be back in the building tomorrow to hang out with you for your Tuesday. Chill out with my boy E-Mac bright and early in the morning. He'll wake you up with that hip hop hustle morning show. And then we'll hang out a little bit later on, man. So ride with us. Keep it down locked in for the best throwback hip hop and R&B. 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I'm gone. Let's take it around the way. It's LL Cool J. Enjoy the rest of your evening. I'm out.

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2: Weather Channel forecast for the Midlands. Heat advisory continues until 8 p.m. tonight. We've had heat indices to 110 this afternoon. It's a dry heat all week with lows at 76 tonight. Another day of heat and humidity. Dangerous levels Tuesday, Wednesday, Thursday, Friday with middle 90s. Later this week, we do pick up some p.m. thunderstorms starting Friday, continuing Saturday. I'm meteorologist Scott Lauriemore at the Weather Channel.
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